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1: 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She gives me the loot with puckered up lips and a wink that I found cute. 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